0: getting lucky that now he hasn't got much longer left in this industrial world.
1: You're a pay for this, you pig. 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And by God, there is not going to be a lot of trouble. Full hot, callous bastard, all the three of you. 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

This is my church. This is where I heal my hurts. It's in natural grace, or watching young life shape. It's in minor keys, solutions and remedies. 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

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Because it might be your first time. On my right, ladies and gentlemen, mine Damon and Helen. On my right, on your left, playing guitar with Motorhead for 29 years, Philip Campbell. On the drums, the best drummer in the world, Mickey D.

0: And over there on the left, the one and only Mr. Lemmy. Kill Mister!
1: 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Thank you very much. And we have a few special guests for this last song. 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We'll come and see you again. 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We are fucking Motorhead. 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
0: Hey, you motherfuckers in the seats, stand up. 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

Yeah.

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0: Thank you. Oh, thanks a lot. Oh, much appreciated. Okay, this one is a new song off the latest record, and the kind of theme behind this one is that love continues after we all die. There you go, a bit depressing, but also quite enlightening and quite encouraging, really, I suppose. Or maybe not. It doesn't really matter, because who cares, you know? I do care. Strangely enough, I do care. But I doubt whether many other people do. Do we all care? We all care. Well, there you go. What a very caring audience. Thank you. And we are in San Francisco, as I have just been reminded. Although I did realise that.
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Thomas on the bass. We have Emil at the front on the synthesizer. And Ula on synthesizer in the middle. And Tobias here on guitar. And I'm Dr. Space.

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majority of target and minority so hardened, imagine what a battle book he's majority of target and minority so hardened, imagine what a battle book he's majority of target and minority so hardened, imagine what a battle book he's majority of target and minority so hardened, imagine what a battle book he's majority of target and minority so hardened, imagine what a battle book he's majority of target and minority so hardened, imagine what a battle book he's majority of target and minority so hardened, imagine what a battle book he's majority of target and minority so hardened, imagine what 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
0: 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This bitch, my own mother, would cut off my head. I knew that I needed to escape before she could do a wicked thing to me. I had to be fast and cunning. So I ran and ran deeper into the garden. I hid near the stone wall that overlooked the sea and its jagged stones. It was there that a beast came from the mist. It was a remarkably large and attractive goat. He persuaded me to reach into his mouth. I did, and pulled out an instrument.

Would you leap now in your fear, shrieking your hatred for all of them? Compliance is a crippling affliction, little one. I mounted him, and together we rode back to the great house. We entered the main hall unseen. Where did this great beast come from, I thought? And who do you suppose will feed him? Up we went. To the enemy hooves, leaving black stains everywhere once clean. The door of the roof was closed, but the match had not caught. The anticipation had crushed all of the air from my tiny lungs, but my white patent leather shoes were untrembling. I pushed the door open, and I saw her. Eyes glowing red with contempt, she stepped backwards, all the while smiling at me, saying, "Come to me, my darling child. We can play together." I held out my weapon, intent upon draining her very last drop of life. Killing her soul. With this, she flung herself over the parapet, and was lost forever.